The Beatles and While My Guitar Gently Weeps. As we crack open our double shot Saturday night, it's Bam Bam with 38 Special coming up. Also a couple from Zeppelin. But now, it's a double shot Saturday night. So here's more Beatles.

0: Pearl Jam and Alive. Before that, Jeremy here as we are celebrating Labor Day weekend. It's Bam Bam giving you two in a row from your favorites all night long on this Double Shot Saturday night, where I have a couple from Def Leppard a bit later this hour, and we'll do a couple from AC/DC next.
1: Very hot and humid for the rest of our holiday weekend, mid-70s and clear overnight. Upper 90s for the high on Sunday, some sun and a few afternoon clouds and maybe a shower or thunderstorm. Our heat index tomorrow, about 105. Few showers on Sunday night, mix of sun and clouds Labor Day, mid-90s. I'm meteorologist Steve Hamilton.
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AC/DC shook me all night long. Before that, Thunderstruck from the Razor's Edge album. It is a double shot Saturday night. Here's Def Leppard.

0: Def Leppard and Photograph from the Pyromania album, and before that, Love Bites, of course, from Hysteria on your Double Shot Saturday night on this Labor Day weekend. It's Bam Bam giving you two in a row from your favorites back to back, and we got a couple from the Toxic Twins of Aerosmith next.
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Stone Temple Pilots and Plush cracking open another hour of your double shot Saturday night. It's Bam Bam with a couple from Van Halen on the way. Now, Stone Temple Pilots, Interstate Love song on your double shot Saturday night.

0: That's You Too When Love Comes to Town. Before that, Pride on a Double Shot Saturday Night. We do it each and every weekend, all weekend long. Two in a row from your favorites back to back. And, well, it's Labor Day weekend, but that doesn't mean you don't get your double shots, because I'm back with two from the classic lineup of Van Halen next.
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2: Very hot and humid for the rest of our holiday weekend. Mid-70s and clear overnight. Upper 90s for the high on Sunday. Some sun and a few afternoon clouds and maybe a shower or a thunderstorm. Our heat index tomorrow about 105. Few showers on Sunday night. Mix of sun and clouds Labor Day, mid-90s. I'm meteorologist Steve Hamilton.
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4: 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KY 102.

Van Halen and Jump, before that Hunt for Teacher, both from that 1984 album on a double shot Saturday night with Bam Bam. Two in a row from your favorites all night long. Here's a couple from the Rolling Stones.

0: That is Jumpin' Jack Flash, the Rolling Stones. Never really put on an album, just released as a single back in 1968. And before that, Gimme Shelter from 1969's album Let It Bleed. Here on a Double Shot Saturday night, Bam Bam, giving you more music, less talk, and a couple from Eddie Money next.
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Bob Seger and the Silver Bullet Band taking us downtown to Main Street as we crack open another hour of your Double Shot Saturday night. Got a couple from Zeppelin after one more from Bob Seger.

0: From Led Zeppelin 3 back in 1970. That's, of course, Zeppelin. And the Immigrant Song before that from Zeppelin 4, Black Dog, on a double shot Saturday night, Labor Day weekend, with two from Skynyrd coming up.
1: Very hot and humid for the rest of our holiday weekend, mid-70s and clear overnight. Upper 90s for the high on Sunday, some sun and a few afternoon clouds and maybe a shower or a thunderstorm. Our heat index tomorrow, about 105. Few showers on Sunday night, mix of sun and clouds Labor Day, mid-90s. I'm meteorologist Steve Hamilton.
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0: From the album Head Games back in 1979, that is Foreigner, and before that, Feels Like the First Time from that debut album of 1977. Bam Bam with you. More music, less talk on a Double Shot Saturday night. I got a couple from Green Day next.
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Soundgarden and Black Hole Sun cracking open the final hour of your double shot Saturday night with AC/DC coming up here in a bit with a couple. But now, here's Spoon Man.

0: couple from the Appetite for Destruction album of 1987. That's Guns N' Roses' Sweet Child of Mine. Before that, Mr. Brownstone on a Double Shot Saturday night. Glad to be with you. It is Bam Bam, and I invite you to stick around for a couple from the crew. And let's do some AC/DC next.
1: Very hot and humid for the rest of our holiday weekend. Mid-70s and clear overnight. Upper 90s for the high on Sunday. Some sun and a few afternoon clouds and maybe a shower or a thunderstorm. Our heat index tomorrow about 105. Few showers on Sunday night. Mix of sun and clouds Labor Day, mid-90s. I'm meteorologist Steve Hamilton.
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Rock and roll ain't noise pollution, so says AC/DC, and I agree. More that made through on a double shot Saturday night with Bam Bam and a couple from the crew.

0: Motley Crue, same old situation. Before that, Dr. Feelgood, title cut from that great album on a double shot Saturday night. That's going to do it for me. Have a great rest of your Labor Day weekend. I'll see you back here Monday night. Until then, be good, be careful, and bye-bye.
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0: Very hot and humid for the rest of our holiday weekend. Mid-70s and clear overnight. Upper 90s for the high on Sunday. Some sun and a few afternoon clouds and maybe a shower or thunderstorm. Our heat index tomorrow about 105. Few showers on Sunday night. Mix of sun and clouds Labor Day, mid-90s. I'm meteorologist Steve Hamilton.
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0: Very hot and humid for the rest of our holiday weekend. Mid-70s and clear overnight. Upper 90s for the high on Sunday. Some sun and a few afternoon clouds and maybe a shower or a thunderstorm. Our heat index tomorrow about 105. Few showers on Sunday night. Mix of sun and clouds Labor Day, mid-90s. I'm meteorologist Steve Hamilton.
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0: very hot and humid for the rest of our holiday weekend. Mid-70s and clear overnight. Upper 90s for the high on Sunday. Some sun and a few afternoon clouds and maybe a shower or thunderstorm. Our heat index tomorrow about 105. Few showers on Sunday night. Mix of sun and clouds Labor Day, mid-90s. I'm meteorologist Steve Hamilton.
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0: Very hot and humid for the rest of our holiday weekend. Mid-70s and clear overnight. Upper 90s for the high on Sunday. Some sun and a few afternoon clouds and maybe a shower or a thunderstorm. Our heat index tomorrow about 105. Few showers on Sunday night. Mix of sun and clouds Labor Day, mid-90s. I'm meteorologist Steve Hamilton.
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0: 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Heard the Mark Patrick weight loss hypnosis hype? 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

0: Very hot and humid for the rest of our holiday weekend. Mid-70s and clear overnight. Upper 90s for the high on Sunday. Some sun and a few afternoon clouds and maybe a shower or a thunderstorm. Our heat index tomorrow about 105. Few showers on Sunday night. Mix of sun and clouds Labor Day, mid-90s. I'm meteorologist Steve Hamilton.
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0: 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I'm meteorologist Steve Hamilton.
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0: Thank you.
1: A stationary front is over our area that might bring us a shower or thunderstorm today. Upper 90s on the afternoon high and still very humid. Our heat index about 105. A few scattered showers and about 70 for the overnight low. Mix of sun and clouds for our Labor Day will be in the mid-90s and still very humid. I'm meteorologist Steve Hamilton.
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1: A stationary front is over our area that might bring us a shower or thunderstorm today. Upper 90s on the afternoon high and still very humid. Our heat index about 105. A few scattered showers and about 70 for the overnight low. Mix of sun and clouds for our Labor Day will be in the mid-90s and still very humid. I'm meteorologist Steve Hamilton.
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0: A stationary front is over our area that might bring us a shower or thunderstorm today. Upper 90s on the afternoon high and still very humid. Our heat index about 105. A few scattered showers and about 70 for the overnight low. Mix of sun and clouds for our Labor Day will be in the mid-90s and still very humid. I'm meteorologist Steve Hamilton.
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6: 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About the shack outside the game. You know what I'm talking about. 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

0: A stationary front is over our area that might bring us a shower or thunderstorm today. Upper 90s on the afternoon high and still very humid. Our heat index about 105. A few scattered showers and about 70 for the overnight low. Mix of sun and clouds for our Labor Day will be in the mid-90s and still very humid. I'm meteorologist Steve Hamilton.
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0: A stationary front is over our area that might bring us a shower or thunderstorm today. Upper 90s on the afternoon high and still very humid. Our heat index about 105. A few scattered showers and about 70 for the overnight low. Mix of sun and clouds for our Labor Day will be in the mid-90s and still very humid. I'm meteorologist Steve Hamilton.
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1: A stationary front is over our area that might bring us a shower or thunderstorm today. Upper 90s on the afternoon high and still very humid. Our heat index about 105. A few scattered showers and about 70 for the overnight low. Mix of sun and clouds for our Labor Day will be in the mid-90s and still very humid. I'm meteorologist Steve Hamilton.
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4: 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Does that sound suspicious to you? 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

0: A stationary front is over our area that might bring us a shower or thunderstorm today. Upper 90s on the afternoon high and still very humid. Our heat index about 105. A few scattered showers and about 70 for the overnight low. Mix of sun and clouds for our Labor Day will be in the mid-90s and still very humid. I'm meteorologist Steve Hamilton.
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0: A stationary front is over our area that might bring us a shower or thunderstorm today. Upper 90s on the afternoon high and still very humid. Our heat index about 105. A few scattered showers and about 70 for the overnight low. Mix of sun and clouds for our Labor Day will be in the mid-90s and still very humid. I'm meteorologist Steve Hamilton.
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1: A stationary front is over our area that might bring us a shower or thunderstorm today. Upper 90s on the afternoon high and still very humid. Our heat index about 105. A few scattered showers and about 70 for the overnight low. Mix of sun and clouds for our Labor Day will be in the mid-90s and still very humid. I'm meteorologist Steve Hamilton.
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1: The National Weather Service in Pleasant Hill has issued a severe thunderstorm warning for Worth County, northwestern Gentry County, and northeastern Nottoway County in Missouri until 5:45 p.m. Hazards include 60-mile-per-hour wind gusts and quarter-sized hail. Once again, that's a severe thunderstorm warning for Worth County, northwestern Gentry County, and northeastern Nottoway County in Missouri until 5:45 p.m.
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2: Could get a shower or thunderstorm during the overnight hours. We'll be down around 70, hot and very humid again on Labor Day. We're headed for the mid-90s, our heat index at about 100. Sunshine most of the day, just watch out for an afternoon shower or thunderstorm. Few clouds on Monday night, sunny and about 100 on Tuesday. I'm meteorologist Steve Hamilton.
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6: Back-to-back classics from the same artist all weekend long. It's a double shot weekend.

The National Weather Service in Pleasant Hill has issued a severe thunderstorm warning for northeastern Clinton County in northwestern Missouri, northwestern Ray County, western Caldwell County, until 6 p.m. At 5:19 p.m., a severe thunderstorm was located near Lathrop, moving north at 10 miles per hour. Expected hazards include 60 miles per hour wind gusts and quarter-size hail. This is a radar-indicated threat. The following impacts are expected. Hail damage to vehicles is expected. Expect wind damage to roofs, siding, and trees. Locations impacted include Cameron, Hamilton, Kingston, and Elmira. This includes Interstate 35 in Missouri between mile markers 39 and 52. For your protection, move to an interior room on the lowest floor of a building. Repeating, a severe thunderstorm warning has been issued until 6 p.m. for the following

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The National Weather Service in Pleasant Hill has issued a severe thunderstorm warning for northwestern Leavenworth County in northeastern Kansas, south central Atchison County in northeastern Kansas, until 7 p.m. At 6:15 p.m., a severe thunderstorm was located near Easton, or 10 miles northeast of Oskaloosa, moving northeast at 15 miles per hour. Expected hazards include 60 miles per hour wind gusts and quarter-size hail. This is a radar-indicated threat. The storm has a history of quarter-size hail. The following impacts are expected. Hail damage to vehicles is expected. Expect wind damage to roofs, siding, and trees. Locations impacted include Easton, Lomont, and Potter. For your protection, move to an interior room on the lowest floor of a building. Repeating, a severe thunderstorm warning has been issued until 7 p.m. for the following counties in Kansas, Atchison, and Leavenworth.

The National Weather Service in Pleasant Hill has issued a severe thunderstorm warning for northern Davies County, northwestern Grundy County, southeastern Gentry County in northwestern Missouri, southern Harrison County, northeastern DeKalb County in northwestern Missouri until 7:15 p.m. At 6:28 p.m., severe thunderstorms were located along a line extending from 7 miles south of Bethany to near Pattonsburg to 12 miles northeast of Maysville, moving east at 15 miles per hour. Expected hazards include 60 miles per hour wind gusts and nickel-size hail. This is a radar-indicated threat. The following impacts are expected. Expect damage to roofs, siding, and trees. Locations impacted include Gilman City, Pattonsburg, Altamont, Coffee, Jameson, McFall, and Santa Rosa. This includes Interstate 35 in Missouri between mile marker 66 and 90. For your protection, move to an interior room on the lowest floor of a building. Repeating, a severe thunderstorm warning has been issued until 7:15 p.m. for the following counties in Missouri: Davies, DeKalb, Gentry, Grundy, and Harrison.

The National Weather Service in Pleasant Hill has issued a severe thunderstorm warning for north central Leavenworth County in northeastern Kansas, southeastern Atchison County in northeastern Kansas, northwestern Platte County until 7:30 p.m. At 6:45 p.m., a severe thunderstorm was located near Easton, or 8 miles south of Atchison, moving north at 10 miles per hour. Expected hazards include 60 miles per hour wind gusts and quarter-size hail. This is a radar-indicated threat. The following impacts are expected. Hail damage to vehicles is expected. Expect wind damage to roofs, siding, and trees. Locations impacted include Atchison, Lewis and Clark Village, Potter, and Bean Lake. For your protection, move to an interior room on the lowest floor of a building. Repeating, a severe thunderstorm warning has been issued until 7:30 p.m. for the following counties in Kansas, Atchison and Leavenworth, in Platte, Missouri,

The National Weather Service in Pleasant Hill has issued a severe thunderstorm warning for northwestern Wyandotte County in northeastern Kansas, east central Leavenworth County in northeastern Kansas, south central Platte County, until 7:45 p.m. At 6:58 p.m., a severe thunderstorm was located near Edwardsville, moving north at 10 miles per hour. Expected hazards include 60 miles per hour wind gusts and quarter-size hail. This is a radar-indicated threat. The following impacts are expected. Hail damage to vehicles is expected. Expect wind damage to roofs, siding, and trees. Locations impacted include Lansing, Bonner Springs, Parkville, Basser, Edwardsville, Kansas City, Fairmount, Walcott, Pomeroy, Waldron, Muncie, Beverly Hills, Maywood, and Piper. This includes the following highways: Interstate 70 in Kansas between mile markers 410 and 417. Interstate 435 between mile markers 10 and 24. Kansas Turnpike between mile markers 223 and 226. For your protection, move to an interior room on the lowest floor of a building. Repeating, a severe thunderstorm warning has been issued until 7:45 p.m. for the following counties: in Kansas, Leavenworth and Wyandotte, in Platte, Missouri,